Touch a town parade and maple garland drink marmalade. 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The ends are weft, they are made quite fast. Do you see them? Do you walk so fine? 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Where are the girls? I'll tell you plain. The girls have gone to weep by steam. If you're to find them, you must rise at dawn and trudge to the mill in the early morn. Where the looms go click and the looms go clack, the

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In the back room, she was everybody's darling. 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She says,

0: Poslouchali jsme píseň z filmu Kráska v nesnázích v podání Radúzy. Teď americký písničkář Sturgill Simpson.
1: There's a voice that I can hear sometimes out here on the mountain. When it's dark and the sky's pouring acid like a fountain. And the memories like cold dust in the window of my heart. So ask them no questions, they can't sell you no more lies. I hear voices all around me in society's depression. Over and over, they recite their first impressions.

0: Kým? 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
1: Has just crashed into the World Trade Center here in New York City. It happened just a few moments.